Situations are brought to us to be taught to us. Good times and bad minds can't talk to us. Universally, music is important to us. Where's the mic? Chat rhythm, synonyms, slapping on everything. Happier than I've ever been. Yo, where you at?

us others stayed woke. So yo, where were you? And some of us stood tall watching a select few around the table, hoping some would take several seats. I'm still asking, where were you?

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We had nothing to eat, but there was plenty to drink. Pa took the food stamps down the hill, but he'd trade them off and get sugar for the steel. So

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It's up to you. 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

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Sagrona, Sagrona, Sagrona, Sagrona, Sagrona, Sagrona, Sagrona, Sagrona, Sagrona, Sagrona, Sagrona, Sagrona, Sagrona, Sagrona, Sagrona, Sagrona, Sagrona, Sagrona, Sagrona, Sagrona, Sagrona, Sagrona, Sagrona, Sagrona, Sagrona, Sagrona, Sagrona, Sagrona, Sagrona, Sagrona, Sagrona, Sagrona, Sagrona, Sagrona, Sagrona, Sagrona, Sagrona, Sagrona, Sagrona, Sagrona, Sagrona,

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I was stranded in the jungle, afraid and alone, trying to figure a way to get a message back home. But I was out of know that the wreckage of my plane had been picked up and spotted in my girl in Lover's Lane. And meanwhile, back in the States.

0: Meanwhile, back in the jungle. The boys in the jungle had me on the run when something heavy hit me like an atomic bomb. When I woke up and my head started to clear, I had a strange feeling I was with cooking gear. I smelled something cooking and I looked to see. That's when I found out they was cooking me.
1: Great! 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
0: And meanwhile, back in the States...

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I jumped out the pot and I finally got away, frantic and worried about what my baby would say. So I jumped in the ocean and started to swim, for my chance of survival was getting mighty slim. So I thumbed down a whale who was in my way, and I reached the States in about a half a day. And when I got to Lover's Lane, I was almost dead.

Situations are brought to us to be taught to us. Good times and bad minds can't talk to us. Universally, music is important to us. Where's the mic? Chat rhythms, synonyms, slapping on everything. Happier than I've ever been. Yo, where you at?

on their skills, whilst others stayed woke. 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And some of us stood tall watching a select few around the table, hoping some would take several seats. I'm still asking, where were you?

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Feet on the pedal, mashing music, blasting, swerving, driving, fastin' in the road.

Can't say it to your face, but they wish they could. No subliminal shots, I say it straight to your face. He was trying to switch camps, he got replaced. You playing games, but don't know the rules. Weakest chain on the link, always gets cut loose.

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Later that evening,

Rola, Isagor, Rola, Isagor, Rola, Isagor, Rola, Isagor, Rola, Isagor, Rola, Isagor, Rola, Isagor, Rola, Isagor, Rola, Isagor, Rola, Isagor, Rola, Isagor, Rola, Isagor, Rola, Isagor, Rola, Isagor, Rola, Isagor, Rola, Isagor, Rola, Isagor, Rola, Isagor, Rola, Isagor, Rola, Isagor, Rola, Isagor, Rola, Isagor, Rola, Isagor, Rola, Isagor, Rola, Isagor, Rola, Isagor, Rola, Isagor, Rola, Isagor, Rola, Isagor, Rola, Isagor, Rola, Isagor, Rola, Isagor, Rola, Isagor, Rola, Isagor, Rola, Isagor, Rola, Isagor, Rola, Isagor, Rola, Isagor, Rola, Isagor, Rola, Isagor, Rola, Isagor, Rola, Isagor,

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0: With the mob, alhamdulillah, check in with me and do your job. 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